0: The amalgamation before the fluctuation and ramification of the constitutional ambiguity and the judicial paradoxical position can be a verbal turmoil.
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1: Hello, good morning. I'm happy to be here.
0: And before I start the conversation, ki Shweta ji khud itni khubsurat hai aur unki skin itni pyari hai, you are in the right profession, let me tell you that. So, well, Dr. Shweta, I want to ask you something very basic, because before we talk about what we should be doing, I want to know what we are already getting wrong. मतलब यार हमें सब लगता है हम सब यहाँ पर 30 मार खान है, सब सही कर रहे हैं, लेकिन सही तरीके से करना, what is the most common skincare mistakes you see people are making every day?
1: Okay, some of the very common mistakes I find is that people skipping the sunscreen or over exfoliating.
0: Okay.
1: Yeah. So what the skin needs is gentle exfoliation. And then balance the moisture of the skin by using a proper moisturizer for their skin type. And of course, don't skip the sunscreen.
0: Sunscreen ko ekdam best friend banao, ye to hum kehte hi hai. And especially considering ke Qatar ki jo heat hai, it's so harsh. So there should be, I think, so repeated rounds of sunscreen?
1: Yeah, every 4 hours it has to be reapplied. Kyunki wo jo uska effect hai, wo wear off ho jata hai. Isliye it has to be repeated every 4 hours. And it has to be used 30 minutes before stepping out in the sunlight. Yeah.
0: 30 minutes before stepping out. 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So you got to stay tuned with us. That is simply Afreen and Dr. Shweta right around Mirchi. It's hot.

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0: 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Beat the heat with Blizzard of the Month Oreo Strawberry Choco Blizzard at Dairy Queen.
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0: 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Beat the heat with Blizzard of the Month Oreo Strawberry Choco Blizzard at Dairy Queen.
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0: 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Beat the heat with Blizzard of the Month Oreo Strawberry Choco Blizzard at Dairy Queen.
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0: 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Beat the heat with Blizzard of the Month Oreo Strawberry Choco Blizzard at Dairy Queen.
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0: 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Beat the heat with Blizzard of the Month Oreo Strawberry Choco Blizzard at Dairy Queen.
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Club Mirchi with DJ Richard and Mirchi Oyontika.

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The first beat hits and suddenly everyone becomes a professional dancer. That's the kind of energy we want on Club Mirchi with DJ Richard and Mirchi Oyontika.

0: 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We'll be right back after these messages. It's Hot.
1: It's all down to Dhoni, isn't it? Four balls left. They need 12 runs to win.
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3: 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She is coming for the very first time.
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to Club Mirchi with DJ Richard and Mirchi Oyon Tikka. 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

weekend timeline. Friday night equals to excitement, Saturday morning confidence, and Saturday night Dardi Disco on Club Mirchi. Welcome back, people. DJ Richard and Mirchi, all you on Tika together.

0: 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We'll be right back after these messages. It's hot.
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1: It's Saturday, which means for the next 48 hours, we are officially pretending that Monday does not exist. Welcome to Club Mirchi with DJ Richard and Mirchi Oyontika. Whether you're driving somewhere, getting ready, lying in bed, or pretending to work, turn it up, baby, because we're starting this Saturday with Coca on Club Mirchi. Let's go.
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0: 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We'll be right back after these messages. 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

back to Club Mirchi and DJ Richard and Mirchi on your own. The guys here to set your night. Somewhere someone just said, one last song and I'll sleep. We all know that's the biggest lie ever told on a weekend. So let's go.

Whether you're on a rooftop, in a car, at a house party, or dancing with a broom at home, Club Mirchi is bringing the weekend to you. DJ Richard, you gotta give him a shout out, DJ Richard Official on socials. Let's go!

0: 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We'll be right back after these messages. It's hot.
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introductions, the first beat hits, and suddenly everyone becomes a professional dancer. That's the kind of energy we want on Club Mirchi with DJ Richard and Mirchi Oyontika.

Keep the lights low, the volume high, and the worries is somewhere far away. This is Club Mirchi, and the weekend is officially in full swing. Richard and Oyon Dika with you tonight.

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Club Mirchi it is with DJ Richard and Mirchi. Oh, you're serving both tonight.

Club Mirchi with DJ Richard and Mirchi Oyontika. If your neighbors haven't complained yet, you're clearly not playing this loud enough. More beats, more bass, and more reasons to dance like nobody's recording you. Let's go!

whether you're on a rooftop, in a car, at a house party, or dancing with a broom at home, Club Mirchi is bringing the weekend to you. DJ Richard, you gotta give him a shout out, DJ Richard Official on socials. Let's go!

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Club Mirchi it is with DJ Richard and Mirchi, or your own thing, and you're serving both.

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Just follow the beat and deal with the embarrassment later. Club Mirchi with DJ Richard. Mirchi, your own thing.

0: 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We'll be right back after these messages. It's hot.
1: 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She will blow your mind. She is coming for the very first time.
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1: Ladies and gentlemen, fasten your seatbelts and wait for the no smoking sign. We are gonna go. We are gonna go. We are

need introductions, the first beat hits and suddenly everyone becomes a professional dancer. That's the kind of energy we want on Club Mirchi with DJ Richard and Mirchi Oyontika.

0: Mirchi, only on Mirchi. We'll be right back after these messages. It's hot.
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to Club Mirchi with DJ Richard and Mirchi Oyon Tikka. If your neighbors haven't complained yet, you're clearly not playing this loud enough. More beats, more bass, and more reasons to dance like nobody's recording.

Welcome back inside Club Mirchi, where weekends don't walk, they moonwalk. Whether you're driving, chilling, or pretending to work on a weekend, these beats are here to keep your vibe fully charged. So, people, let's go.

a quick vibe check. If you're raising a toast tonight, raise yours responsibly too. No drinking and driving. Cab it home. Tomorrow's hangover is easier than tomorrow's regret. Mama told me. So I told you, Club Mirchi with DJ Richard and Mirchi. Oh, you don't think I'll tell you?

fan is easy. Tap your feet, move your shoulders, lose all self-respect on the dance floor and repeat with me, Mirchi Oyontika. AYANTIKA on socials. DM me. 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

0: 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We'll be right back after these messages. It's hot.
1: She can read your mind. She will blow your mind. She is coming for the very first time.
2: 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This 25th September at QNCC. 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

0: 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We'll be right back after these messages. It's hot.
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to Club Mirchi and DJ Richard and Mirchi Onion. The guys here to set your night. Somewhere someone just said, one last song and I'll sleep. We all know that's the biggest lie ever told on a weekend. So let's go.

0: 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We'll be right back after these messages. It's hot.
1: It's all down to Dhoni, isn't it? Four balls left. They need 12 runs to win.
2: महेंद्र सिंह धोनी के दिमाग में क्या चल रहा है ये सामने वाली टीम को कभी पता नहीं चला, लेकिन उसे पता है।
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0: 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We'll be right back after these messages. It's hot.
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And right now, the correct setting is definitely louder. 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

anxiety equals to excitement. Saturday morning, confidence, and Saturday night. Dorothy Disco on Club Mirchi. Welcome back, people. DJ Richard and Mirchi, all you want to get together.

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Scientific proof? None. Weekend belief system? Absolutely.

introductions, the first beat hits, and suddenly everyone becomes a professional dancer. That's the kind of energy we want on Club Mirchi with DJ Richard and Mirchi Oyontika.

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This is Club Mirchi and the weekend is officially in full swing. Richard and Oyon Dika with you tonight.

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at Club Mirchi with DJ Richard and Mirchi Oyon Tika. If your neighbors haven't complained yet, you're clearly not playing this loud enough. More beats, more bass, and more reasons to dance like nobody's recording you. Let's go!

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DJ Richard, you gotta give him a shout out, DJ Richard Official on socials. Let's go.

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Mirchi Oyo Tika.

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And right now, the correct setting is definitely louder. 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Yeah, cause girl-

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AYANTIKA on socials. DM me. 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

songs don't need introductions. The first beat hits and suddenly everyone becomes a professional dancer. That's the kind of energy we want on Club Mirchi with DJ Richard and Mirchi Olyontika.

People, thanks for bringing the energy, the madness and the weekend spirit. Keep the music loud, keep the memories louder, and remember, the party may pause, but the vibe never stops. Catch you next time. Till then, it's DJ Richard and Mirchi Oyontika on Club Mirchi saying ta-ta.